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fly on my drive to the top. I've been out of shape, thinking out the box. I'm an astronaut. I blasted off the planet, rock to cause catastrophe, and it matters more because I had it. Now I had a thought about wreaking havoc on an opposition. Kind of shocking, they want a static with precision. I'm automatic quarterback. I ain't talking second packet. Pack it up, I don't panic. Batter up, who the back?

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1: Good morning. Now time to take a look at those trending stories to the hour, compiled by the OG News team and coming our way courtesy Island Finance. With the details, I am Ashleya. Good morning again. The future of the Hilton Trinidad remains uncertain, with a September 18th deadline looming over negotiations between Hilton International and state-owned ETEC. Hilton has told the Communications Workers Union it may cease operations if a new lease is not secured, potentially affecting more than 300 employees. Meanwhile, ETEC says discussions are continuing and there has been no decision to shut down the hotel. Statistics require context. That's the sentiment shared by Planning Minister Dr. Kennedy Sawant Singh, as he says the loss of nearly 6,000 jobs during the first 3 months of 2026 does not mean the economy is weakening. Instead, the minister said the decline reflects the usual end of temporary Christmas employment, while noting that compared with the same time last year, employment increased by about 5,100 people. Prime Minister Kamala Passabisesa has criticized the opposition for its pushback against a move to establish 30 joint army and police posts across the country, accusing her critics of putting political interests ahead of the safety of law-abiding citizens. In another installment of her fiery social media post, the Prime Minister claimed PNM's stronghold constituencies have some of the country's highest murder rates, gang activity, and unemployment, as she suggested opposition to increase security presence and foreign security assistance is allowing drugs and violence to flourish. Guyana's Manufacturing and Services Association is urging the government to reconsider its $496 million investment in a state-owned bottled water plant, as it says the facility could put the government in direct competition with local manufacturers that have already invested heavily in their industry. It is calling for further consultation and a public-private partnership that would support local producers rather than compete with them. And finally, a man has been arrested near Donald Trump's golf course in California ahead of the U.S. president's visit for a Republican fundraising event. Police say the 38-year-old suspect was found with a pistol and prohibited ammunition after allegedly monitoring security activity. A search of his home also uncovered firearms, body armor, and ammunition, though authorities have said there is no known credible threat to the president. These stories trending now, compiled by the OG News team and coming away courtesy Island Finance.
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right, so let's get into some West Indies versus Pakistan update. So Pakistan, they ended up creating a score of 387. The West Indies actually went back into bat inside the second innings, and now they lead by 60 runs.

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Hate that he's no longer here. Halsey featuring Juice WRLD. And to all those who are going through it, sending you lots of love, hugs, and healing.

0: let's say bless the awakening to all those already touching base inside our Star Chat this morning at 777-4947 to Cordell. Rise and shine, yep. Also going out to all those in South Trinidad as well. 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

0: And if you're wondering what to grab for breakfast, so check out Subway.
1: She got away.
0: They've got so much up for grabs. And those cookies everybody were talking about recently. I should say the month of July. Yummy, yummy cookies from Subway.

0: woke up to the story that U.S. entertainment blogger Perez Hilton is recovering in hospital after members of the public reported that he had appeared to self-harm during a TikTok live stream yesterday. Emergency services were called to his home in Miami after concerned viewers reported that a man live streaming acts of self-harm on social media. And I went on to TikTok to see, you know, what could be happening. And I could not even find his TikTok. And I'm actually following him on both social media platforms, Instagram and TikTok, and I cannot find him. And then when you actually search for his name, just his name, nothing, anything other than his name, you're getting a message saying that the content has been pretty much blocked. So you can't find him anywhere on TikTok. I'll try and see if I can find him on Instagram. But apparently the live TikTok stream happened on that platform. So they totally, TikTok or L, quick with it, boy. They took down everything. If people search for his name, nothing could be found. Let's hope that he's doing better. Physically, mentally, he's clearly not in a good space. And we're hoping that he gets the help he needs.
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romantic relationships, of course, Riri and A$AP Rocky, they have been just firing up the internet and social media platforms. Have you all seen Riri getting on bad for Crap Over? Kadumont is one with, of course, Spice. And then yesterday, Aura normally has a little cool down boat cruise, and Riri was also spotted on the boat cruise with A$AP Rocky again on bad. That is a Caribbean girl. She know how to rock out, or should I say walk up.

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What did you find out? Anything important? 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Anyway, speaking about a

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1: Now exactly 7:30 a.m. Let's take a look at those trending stories to the hour, compiled by the OG News team. With the details, I am Ashley. Prison officers foiled a rather unusual smuggling attempt after finding suspected contraband hidden inside seven apples during a visitor screening. The haul included 54 cigarettes, four packs of wrapping paper, and about 53 grams of suspected marijuana. One person was taken into police custody and investigations are continuing. Meanwhile, prison officers at the Golden Grove Prison also seized more than 650 grams of suspected marijuana, along with a cell phone and charger. The items were discovered Tuesday morning by an officer attached to the prison's agricultural department. The items were handed over to police for forensic analysis. The United States has revoked the visa of Brazil's ambassador to Washington, escalating diplomatic tensions between the two countries. The move follows Brazil's refusal to grant visas to two U.S. officials who plan to visit ahead of Brazil's elections. Washington calls the visa cancellation a reciprocal measure, while Brazil says the U.S. justification is false and accuses the officials of attempting to interfere in its domestic politics. A bipartisan group of U.S. senators is calling for free and fair elections in Venezuela 7 months after the Trump administration removed Nicolas Maduro and installed Delcy Rodriguez as acting president. Republican Ted Cruz and Democrat Diane Shaheen are backing a resolution demanding elections, the release of political prisoners, and safe political participation for opposition figures. Talks between Venezuela's interim government and parts of the opposition are expected to begin soon. And finally, two men have been arrested following the recovery of a stolen Toyota Aqua in Arauca. Police say the vehicle was found in Windy Hill on Monday during an intelligence-led operation after reports that several men were dismantling it for parts. A third suspect remains at large as investigations continue. This story is trending now, compiled by the OG News team. And coming away, courtesy Kiss Baking Company.
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Good morning, honey. He just sent me a message to say, Ash, I don't know if you saw this, but there was an accident reported in the area of Claxton Bay southbound. A solo truck turned over and all the drinks on the road. So that's causing a lot of traffic if you're heading south. Just look out for that to check Waze and see if there's any way you could move around, navigate around that traffic to get where you need to be this morning.

0: Reminding you once again, a Solo Beverages truck has turned over in the area of Claxton Bay southbound. So please just know there's going to be a lot of traffic if you're trying to head into that direction. See if you could navigate your way out of that though by using Waze or Google Maps.
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This song is called Find a Place to Die. It's one released by American singer-songwriter Alex Warren on April 30th. And it's serving up the second single from his third studio album, Wild Child. He's definitely not a wild child. Okay. I guess we'll find out more when we listen more into what he has on that album. But the romantic ballad captures the essence of finding peace and comfort in your partner's arms, even when the surrounding world is in chaos. I know these are the words that he wrote for his wifey. Again, another one inspired by his beautiful wife. Have you all heard about the struggles he went through? How much he and her went through

to where they are today, you should go Google it. Google his life story, Alex Warren. And maybe it could give you some inspiration to never give up.

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Thank you so much. All right, 1 minute after 8, you're inside the final hour of your morning startup with Ashes.

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the top of the morning going out to all those Trinbagonians who are in Venezuela, helping the displaced, helping the injured. We thank you. Much love going out to the Brahma Kumaris. They are

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remember one of the stories that we spoke about yesterday inside the news about the Malaysian Airlines pilot accused of smuggling 26 kilograms of MDMA into Indonesia? Well, now we know that he was under the influence, not only with one drug, with three. He was high off cocaine, ecstasy, and meth. And he was flying under the influence, having all those souls.

that accident in Claxton Bay, southbound. Solo Beverages, a truck overturned on the highway heading south in the area of Claxton Bay this morning, and it's causing a lot of traffic. If we could have anyone in that area, let us know. Is the traffic easing up? Is it getting worse? Is it the same as it was an hour ago? Let me know via our Star Chat at 777-4947. After this one, we've

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2: It's now 8:31 a.m. Let's take a look at those trending stories to the hour, compiled by the OJ News team and coming our way courtesy Ansa Bank. With the details, I am Ashley. Five people, including alleged six gang leader Shaquille O'Neal, are now under preventative detention orders issued by Homeland Security Minister Roger Alexander. The latest orders published in the Trinidad and Tobago Gazette accuse the detainees of involvement in gang activity ranging from retaliatory shootings and armed robberies to drug trafficking and firearm offenses. The allegations also link some of the men to recent murders and ongoing gang conflicts in communities across Trinidad. Prime Minister Kamala Prasad-Bisesa has defended the

0: government's decision to establish 30 joint army and police posts across the country. She says criticism from the PNM is misplaced, arguing that increased security presence is necessary in communities affected by gangs, drugs, and violent crime. Basad Bisesa accused the opposition of failing to support measures aimed at protecting law-abiding citizens and tackling the local drug trade. Prison officers seized suspected contraband at the Golden Grove Prison. The items were discovered just before 7 a.m. on Tuesday after officers observed suspicious activity involving a prison vehicle entering the compound. Four black plastic bags concealed in a wooden box were found containing 89 packs of cigarettes, 28 packs of hemp, a cell phone, charger, and headset. Police processed the items, which were sent for forensic examination as investigations continue. More than 300 jobs could be at stake as uncertainty continues over the future of the Hilton Trinidad. Hilton International has reportedly warned that it could cease operations if a new lease is not secured with state-owned ETEC by September 18th. However, ETEC says negotiations are ongoing and there has been no decision to shut the hotel. A Mexican social media influencer has been shot dead while live streaming on TikTok. Cesar Gastelum, who had 500,000 plus followers, was filming outside a fast food restaurant when two men on a motorcycle approached and one shot him at close range. Police are examining CCTV footage and other evidence as investigations continue. These stories are trending now, compiled by the Odra News Team and coming our way courtesy Answer Bank.
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what happened to that Mexican social media influencer. You think you're safe. And this is why people who are in the public eye, especially with so many followers, 500,000, you shouldn't really be put in where you are in real time, right? So to all those influencers in Trinidad and Tobago, to all those tuned in from around the world right now, please be careful. You see that live streaming thing? You'll take it easy with that. No one needs to know where you are in real time. And thank you so much going out to our Starholics who have been keeping me abreast of what's happening in South Trinidad with that solar beverages truck being turned over. Apparently, traffic is worse in both directions and a lot of market traffic on the northbound. Come on, guys. We need to be somewhere. Let's not Mako. Come on. We could drive.

crossing your mind all the time? Your crush? Someone you're with? Someone you're in love with? Your partner? Your bae? Your boo? What do you call them? What's your pet name for your partner? Anyway, before we get into how you could win big with West Mall, to shop away and jet away to Curacao, let's just give you a little bit more details as to what's happening in the area of Claxton Bay with that Solo Beverages truck being turned over. Workers are transferring goods currently from the overturned truck onto another. Traffic backed up on the northbound lanes as far as Golconda flyover, and that's due to macro traffic on the northbound. Only the southbound is directly affected. And if you're heading south, you're going to get traffic from all the way from Freeport flyover onwards. All right. So thank you so much going out to one of our Starholics. Din. I'm going to call you Din. All right, Din. Thank you so much for the update. I appreciate you all always for being our eyes and ears on our nation's roadways when we need you all to be. And shop away and jet away to Curacao. Yes, you can win a Caribbean Escape for four to Curacao. 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Imagine the grand prize of an all-inclusive trip for four at the Hilton, at the Riff, at Mangrove Beach, Corandon, Curacao can be yours. Check out the Falls social media pages and mall posters for more details. This promotion runs from July 24th to October 15th and is NLCB approved. And speaking about NLCB, did y'all see the Lotto Plus rolled again, y'all? It's 16 million tonight. Somebody could be $16 million richer. Don't forget, play those, of course, Lotto Plus. Get your Lotto Plus tickets. The only way to win is to have a chance, right? And with this one in background, let me shut things down inside the morning startup. I'll be back at 9 to take you through for another 3 hours inside the mid-mornings with Ashes.

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2: I.

Good morning once again. If you're now tuning in, welcome, welcome to the Mid-Mornings with Ashes. And the Brahma Kumaris sent me this message which said, our true nature is to be peaceful, loving and happy. Any deviation from this causes stress, anxiety and depression. So pay attention to any tension. It's a sign that we need to return to our spiritual essence.

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maybe you missed the story surrounding Hilton Trinidad and the future of Hilton Trinidad, which remains uncertain. Well, we're going to talk about that again inside the 9:30 a.m. newscast. But speaking about Hilton, last week when it was released that the Caribbean Music Awards will be coming to Trinidad between the 18th and 20th, with the actual awards taking place on the 19th. You know, my friends from all over the world, they were messaging me to say they want to come to Trinidad for that. And they were looking for bookings. And Hilton was the, you know, the hotel I recommended. And they say, well, Hilton is sold out. So Hilton was already sold out last week for that period for the Caribbean Music Awards, happening September 18th to the 20th.

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1: It's now 9:30 a.m. Let's take a look at those trending stories to the hour, compiled by the Audio News team. With the details, I am Ashleigh. The future of the Hilton Trinidad remains uncertain, with a September 18th deadline looming over negotiations between Hilton International and state-owned ETEC. Hilton has told the Communications Workers Union it may cease operations if a new lease is not secured, potentially affecting more than 300 employees. Meanwhile, ETEC says discussions are continuing and there has been no decision to shut the hotel down. Statistics require context. That's the sentiment shared by Planning Minister Dr. Kennedy Swartzing, as he says the loss of nearly 6,000 jobs during the first 3 months of 2026 does not mean the economy is weakening. Instead, the minister said the decline reflects the usual end of temporary Christmas employment, while noting that compared with the same period last year, employment increased by about 5,100 people. Prime Minister Kamala Pasabisesa has criticized the opposition for its pushback against a move to establish 30 joint army and police posts across the country, accusing her critics of putting political interests instead of the safety of law-abiding citizens. In another installment of her fiery social media posts, the Prime Minister claimed PNM stronghold constituencies have some of the country's highest murder rates, gang activity, and unemployment, as she suggested opposition to increase security presence and foreign security assistance is allowing drugs and violence to flourish. Prison officers foiled a rather unusual smuggling attempt at the Golden Grove prison after finding suspected contraband hidden inside seven apples during a visitor screening. The haul included 54 cigarettes, 4 packs of wrapping paper, and about 53 grams of suspected marijuana. One person was taken into police custody and investigations are continuing. And finally, a man has been arrested near Donald Trump's golf course in California ahead of the U.S. president's visit for a Republican fundraising event. Police say the 38-year-old suspect was found with a pistol and prohibited ammunition after allegedly monitoring security activity. A search of his home also uncovered firearms, body armor, and ammunition, though authorities have said there is no known credible threat to the president. These stories trending now, compiled by the Audio News team.
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dance floor into a runway. 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I can turn a mad hoe into a fan. 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

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Oh my, my, oh my, my love, I take one look at you, you're taking me out.

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Here we have lined up one from Becky Hill called Hands on Me. It's a fiery one coming in from this superstar, Becky Hill. I mean, the title could have told you what direction we might be going in, right? Who needs hands on you?

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3: 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He has produced many popular hits.

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against Remo directors following Santos' win as they qualify into the next stage of the Copa do Brasil. Well, I was like, what is it? What's going on here, boy? I'll tell you more of what the comments section had to say.

0: let's talk about the Neymar Jr. situation. So according to the comment section, this is why I always like to not really have an opinion too much before I go into the comment section. And the comment section was it, as always. So one person said Neymar was insulted from the get-go, from warm-up onwards, but he stayed quiet. His team qualified, he went to celebrate, and the officials insulted him. He only celebrated the victory. Another person said, bro ain't been the same after they gave him his make-a-wish penalty in the World Cup. Oh gosh. Another person said, leave the football before the football leaves you. Oh my god. Another person said, he is the prince, but he is not FIFA princess. Oh my gosh. Another person said, so Neymar is the Paredes of Brazil League? If you know, you know. You'll see Paredes had to have like security when he had to take that corner recently. Yeah, he had security around him because he has become one of the most hated footballers after the World Cup. And to all those who watch the World Cup, you all know exactly why, right? Another person... Well, yeah, that's basically some of the highlights from the comment section. But it's sad to see that he reacted that way against the Remo directors. But according to the comment section, he was kind of pushed to act like that. But then again, could it be that Shawn Mendes posted his ex-girlfriend and she seemingly... overjoyed that she's now with Shawn Mendes? Well, this is another big story, right? Entertainment news. Shawn Mendes just went public with his relationship with his girlfriend, Bruna Marquezine. I'm guessing that's how you pronounce her last name. Ringing in her birthday with a doting post on Instagram. Maybe Neymar found out about this situation and he reacted because he was hurt, but... if you do a little Google search, you're going to see that from 2013 to 2017, Bruna and Neymar were in a relationship. So, I don't know. Sour grapes, it could be too. It could be a whole lot of things adding up to how he flamed up at the end of that game yesterday. Was it yesterday? I think it was yesterday. Welcome to another hour of music on Star.
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to Mako a little bit, but don't have the time to Mako. Don't worry, I'm Mako Faye, all right? Who is Shawn Mendes's latest girlfriend? Well, her name is Bruna Reis Maia, known professionally as Bruna Marquezine. She's a Brazilian actress and filmmaker. She debuted on television in 2000 as one of the children interviewers for the children's program Gente Inocente. And she has been a part of the cast of several telenovelas. So if you're a big watcher of those soaps, you all would definitely know who I'm talking about. But first time I'm hearing about her. She's gorgeous. And I'm happy for Sean. He put a very sappy post on his IG about 18 hours ago. Check it out.

soy a belly on your mind. You have gas pain acting up. Listen, don't let the gas pain attack you, you know. Like what happened to me over the weekend. Saturday, I didn't get a chance to eat. And I went whole day without food. And then by Monday, I thought it was, you know, I was running or jumping too much at last jam, but that wasn't the case. It was gas pain in my foot earlier. Anybody else is getting some weird gas pains in some weird areas in your body? So don't let that happen to you, right? 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
1: Time to once again take a look at those trending stories around the world compiled by the OJ News team. With the details, I am Ashleya. Five people, including alleged six-gang leader Shaquille O'Neal, are now under preventative detention orders issued by Homeland Security Minister Roger Alexander. The latest orders published in the Trinidad and Tobago Gazette accused the detainees of involvement in gang activity ranging from retaliatory shootings and armed robberies to drug trafficking and firearms offenses. The allegations also link some of the men to recent murders and ongoing gang conflicts in communities across Trinidad. Prime Minister Kamala Pasabisesa has defended the government's decision to establish 30 joint army and police posts across the country. She says criticism from the PNM is misplaced, arguing that increased security presence is necessary in communities affected by gangs, drugs, and violent crime. The PM accused the opposition of failing to support measures aimed at tackling crime and the local drug trade. Prison officers seized suspected contraband at the Golden Grove Prison. The items were discovered just before 7 a.m. on Tuesday after officers observed suspicious activity involving a prison vehicle entering the compound. Four black plastic bags concealed in a wooden box were found containing 89 packs of cigarettes, 28 packs of hemp, a cell phone charger, and a headset. A bipartisan group of U.S. senators is calling for free and fair elections in Venezuela 7 months after the Trump administration removed Nicolas Maduro and installed Delcy Rodriguez as acting president. Republican Ted Cruz and Democrat Jeanne Shaheen are backing a resolution demanding elections, the release of political prisoners, and safe political participation for opposition figures. Talks between Venezuela's interim government and parts of the opposition are expected to begin soon. And a Mexican social media influencer has been shot dead while live streaming on TikTok. Cesar Gastelum, who had 500,000-plus followers, was filming outside a fast food restaurant when two men on a motorcycle approached and one shot him at close range. Police are examining CCTV footage and other evidence as investigations continue. These stories trending now, compiled by the OJ News team.
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And according to Riri, in a very, very old interview I was seeing on Instagram this morning, you need to take a break to check yourself and make sure you're okay. We all need that mental health break, don't we?

0: your second stop word for today, coming our way courtesy Digicel, Real Connections. So this one is coming in from a singer. I don't know why, but you probably feel the same way too. Doesn't he have like similar energy? I don't know. He reminds me so much of Shawn Mendes, who we just spoke about posting his girlfriend. But let's talk about the younger version of Shawn, Samba. So the song is called My Body Isn't Ready. And this song was released on June 25th by American singer-songwriter Samba. The vulnerable, slow burn track dives deep into themes of lifelong body image insecurities, self-doubt, and the paralyzing hesitation that comes with wanting to open up to someone new while feeling trapped in your own skin.
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0: number of weeks we've been playing this ad, talking about DJ Spotted 28 from Panama being in Trinidad on his tour. And he's going to be here definitely on Friday at Catalyst. You can go check out Island E-Tickets for this event happening at Catalyst Friday. It's called Neon Nights. We're also going to have DJ Jerry West alongside our very own DJ Mix and so many others. Even those, I don't know if you all realize, we had some ghost DJs at one point on a Friday and Thursday. Those guys are going to be there as well. And they are so good. I've seen them play live already sometime last year and extremely good. So it's going to be a fiery night. All right, come out and see DJ Spartan. He's in Trinidad. DJ Spartan 28 from Panama.
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1: 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He has produced many popular hits

0: 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Estará en el país hasta el 14 de agosto.
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0: 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So if you feel like your so-called friends not liking your pictures, not reposting your business.
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0: It's the top of the morning. Once again, going out to Mommy Melissa with her beautiful children, Stefan and Priya. They're heading to the beach. Are you too? It's a great day, right? To head to the beach. How's the traffic, though, in Claxton Bay? He is hoping that the solo beverage truck has been moved. 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
1: Now 11:30 exactly in Trinidad and Tobago. Let's take a look at those trending stories now, compiled by the Origin News team, and coming away with the kind compliments of Kiss Baking Company. With the details, I am Ashleya. More than 300 jobs could be at stake as uncertainty continues over the future of the Hilton Trinidad. Hilton International has reportedly warned that it could cease operations if a new lease is not secured with state-owned ETEC by September 18th. However, ETEC says negotiations are ongoing and there has been no decision to shut the hotel. Prison officers foiled a rather unusual smuggling attempt at the prison in Golden Grove after finding suspected contraband hidden inside seven apples during a visitor screening. The haul included 54 cigarettes, 4 packs of wrapping paper, and about 53 grams of suspected marijuana. One person was taken into police custody, and investigations are continuing. Meanwhile, prison officers at the Golden Grove Prison also seized more than 650 grams of suspected marijuana, along with a cell phone, a charger, in another exercise this week. The items were discovered Tuesday morning by an officer attached to the prison's agricultural department. The items were handed over to police for forensic analysis. A bipartisan group of U.S. senators is calling for free and fair elections in Venezuela, 7 months after the Trump administration removed Nicolas Maduro and installed Delcy Rodriguez as acting president. Republican Ted Cruz and Democrat Shaheen are backing a resolution demanding elections, the release of political prisoners, and safe political participation for opposition figures. Talks between Venezuela's interim government and parts of the opposition are expected to begin soon. And finally, two men have been arrested following the recovery of a stolen Toyota Aqua in Arauca. Police say the vehicle was found in Windy Hill on Monday during an intelligence-led operation after reports that several men were dismantling it for parts. A third suspect remains at large as investigations continue. This story is trending now, compiled by the Oja News team and coming away with the kind compliments of the Kiss Baking Company.
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1: And that's it for me. 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

Well, if your religion is West Indies cricket, more heartbreak, as you would have probably known. And if you didn't hear, you hear now, and other stories coming up in the news feed to the hour following this. Go on, cheerleader. In a new motivation.

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1: Brought to you this hour with the kind compliments of the Kiss Baking Company. Hilton International has confirmed that there is a possibility that it may not be able to continue operating the Hilton Trinidad and Conference Center, Port of Spain, beyond September 18th, if a new long-term lease agreement cannot be reached with the government. Hilton International Trinidad Limited also disclosed that if a new lease agreement is not completed, it will not be able to retain its 250 employees after this date. The U.S. Southern Command has activated the Joint Task Force Western Hemisphere. According to the military organization's website, the task force, which includes TNT, is a purpose-built joint task force that will synchronize U.S. military operations with allies and partners to counter threats, strengthen regional security, and respond rapidly to any crisis across the Western Hemisphere. The Emancipation Support Committee of Trinidad and Tobago has said that it believes the Prime Minister's public comments about this year's emancipation celebrations were based on misinformation. During a virtual news conference, ESCTT Chairman Zakia Uzoma Wadada also said, "We really don't want to go into a back and forth between ourselves and the Prime Minister. We don't think it's necessary. What we're trying to avoid is for it to become a political back and forth between one group or another, one party or another. We're not interested," quote unquote. Search and recovery operations following the sinking of the MV Barima in Guyana have been concluded, bringing an end to more than 2 weeks of intensive efforts following the maritime disaster. Authorities have determined that approximately 179 people were aboard the vessel when it sank on the night of July 18th while traveling from Georgetown to Port Kaituma in Region 1. Although only 133 names appeared on the official passenger manifest, the disaster claimed 73 lives, 76 people were rescued, and 30 remain missing. And in sport, Pakistan made short work of West Indies earlier today, cruising to an 8-wicket win with little drama. The West Indies lower order was polished off inside half an hour by Ali Usman, setting Pakistan a relatively academic chase of 75. Even though the Windies picked up a couple of wickets, Pakistan were not to be denied a first away test win in 3 years. The series ended 1-1. And that puts a wrap to this hour's news feed inside Cruise Control, brought to you with the kind compliments of the Kiss Baking Company. Stay tuned for your next news feed coming up in approximately 1 hour's time. I'm Paris. Good afternoon.

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0: The star of Ojo World, 947 HD.

And on that long note, let me send love right back to Bina, Lily, and Ashes having a good time down in Rio Claro this afternoon. I'll get to the other Rio Claro representatives.

And good afternoon as well to the ladies of Rio Claro Presidential Insurance. And everybody locked on in Rio Claro. I hear Chance is locked in as well. Love you again, I see how I feel now that you're... And Republic Bank. What's up?

0: 1. Republic Bank, title sponsor and official bank of the Republic Bank Caribbean Premier League.
1: Yeah, yeah, yeah, yeah. Hands up, hands up. We moving as one, yeah. We moving as one, yeah.
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I know you came here for the music and the vibes, but we've also got prizes, and that's coming up in this next hour, the hump hour of your Cruise Control Hump Day Wednesday.

Haven't you taken care of that halitosis yet? Come on, man. Don't be shaming them. Especially those fellas. Mostly the fellas. Totally the fellas. Good afternoon. As we're inside the hump hour of your cruise control hump day Wednesday, we're getting into a giveaway segment soon. But first, I get wet, wet for you. 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

0: just eat more than you're accustomed doing, boom, you're definitely more than skin and bones. Especially if you cook something real nice and you say, I cook this? 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And that is, Mambo makes everything better. You got that? The Swiss Mambo tagline is, Mambo makes everything better. 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Let's see how creative you are. And your creativity can earn you a hamper full of Swiss goodies, including Swiss Mambo. Ah boy, the cooks are rushing to show off. Let's pick this guy. Hello, good afternoon. Hello? Hello, are you there? I guess not. Hello, good afternoon.
1: Good afternoon.
0: Hey, how are you doing?
1: I am great. How are you?
0: So far, so good, you know. Check this out, though. Okay. How big of a cook are you? How creative are you in the kitchen?
1: I wouldn't say I'm a big cook, but I try.
0: You try. Well, I want you to answer this for me. First of all, I need for you to give me that tagline that I mentioned. It's four words.
1: Mambo makes everything better.
0: All right, you are definitely inside. And now I need for you to answer this question. You ready?
1: Mm-hmm. I'm ready.
0: All right. What's the craziest thing you've ever eaten with mambo sauce? Or perhaps the craziest thing that you've ever cooked with mambo, Swiss mambo? The most creative answer wins a delicious Swiss hamper. Do you have that creativity?
1: Well, I would say a shrimp, like a shrimp cocktail with pineapple drizzled with mambo sauce.
0: Yo, that's good. That's good. That sounds really good. I need to try that. I need to go home and try that. Well, let me tell you something, huh? You are the recipient of a hamper from Swiss. Congratulations. Is there anyone that you'd like to say hi to while you're here?
1: Yes, I would like to say hi to my sister, Natalie Ramlau.
0: Hey, Natalie. Good afternoon. Well, hold the line for me, please.
1: Thank you.
0: You're welcome. Simple as that is how you get with Swiss Mambo. Thanks to the good people at Swiss for making this possible. And remember, Mambo makes everything better.

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0: 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That is a scam. More on that in the news feed coming up.
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0: We're strutting into the news feed to the hour after this. 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
1: They say the holy water's watered down, and this town's lost its faith. Our colors will fade eventually, so if our time is running out, day after day, we'll make the mundane a masterpiece. Oh my, my, oh my, my love, I take one look at you, you're taking me out.

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1: The TTPS is advising members of the public to be vigilant following reports of a fraudulent text message scam in which recipients are urged to click a link to pay an alleged speeding fine. The scam message falsely claims to have been sent by the Traffic Enforcement Branch of the TTPS and states that the recipient's vehicle was detected speeding by a speed enforcement system. It then instructs the recipient to make payment through an online link. The TTPS wishes to make it clear that these messages are fraudulent and are not being sent by the Trinidad and Tobago Police Service. Officers of the Eastern Division arrested three people and seized two firearms, ammunition, and a quantity of narcotics during an anti-crime exercise conducted earlier today. According to the TTPS, in one of the arrests, officers of the Rio Claro Criminal Investigations Department, Beach Police Station, and the K-9 Branch conducted an Operation Resolute exercise in the Rio Claro District. During the operation, a 43-year-old man of Guayaguayari Road, Rio Claro, was arrested for possession of five rounds of 12-gauge cartridges. A woman was arrested after four men were stabbed in Covent Garden, a busy area of central London, popular with tourists, in a suspected mental health-related incident, police said earlier today. A 47-year-old woman was arrested on suspicion of possession of an offensive weapon and assault. The victims were four men aged 34, 39, 42, and 52. The four patients were taken to a major trauma center after having been treated at the scene. Left-wing political outsider Abdul El Sayed is projected to win the Democratic Senate primary in Michigan. The former public health official is on course to beat moderate four-term Democratic Congresswoman Haley Stevens. El Sayed voiced support for left-wing causes like universal health care and abolishing U.S. immigration and customs enforcement. El Sayed, the son of Egyptian immigrants, would be the first Muslim U.S. senator if he wins in November. And finally, in sport, the Republic Bank Caribbean Premier League, CPL, will pay tribute to Sir Garfield Sobers, who was widely regarded as the greatest all-rounder the game has ever produced, with a minute's applause ahead of the first match at each tournament location this season. The gesture will be observed once in every host territory as CPL travels across the Caribbean. Sir Garfield passed away on July 17, 2026, at his home in St. Michael, Barbados,

0: age of 89. And that puts a wrap to this hour's news feed inside Cruise Control. 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I'm Paris. 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
1: Brought to you this hour with the kind compliments of the Kiss Baking Company. Penelope Beckles has accused the government of potentially using the water supply as a tool for political victimization. Beckles made the comments while adding that residents in Arima and parts of East Trinidad believe their water shortages began after the general election. The opposition leader made the claim in a statement today as she highlighted weeks-long disruptions affecting several communities, including Valencia West, where she claimed some residents have been without a pipe-borne water supply for almost 3 weeks. The TTPS is asking for the urgent assistance of the public in locating 12-year-old KD Richards of Nelson Street, Port of Spain. He was last seen on August 3, 2026, and was reported missing at the Besson Street Police Station on August 4. He is of African descent, slim built, and brown in complexion. He was last seen wearing a black t-shirt, a pair of black track pants, and a pair of black slippers. Anyone with information on his whereabouts is asked to call the Besson Street Police Station at 623-1395 or 800-TIPS. Police in Antigua, Barbuda. Police in Antigua, Barbuda have launched an investigation to determine how cocaine, with a street value of more than US$370,000, was washed ashore along the coastline in Barbuda over 2 days. A statement by the Royal Police Force of Antigua and Barbuda said the first discovery was made on August 2nd, when officers seized a package containing 20 vacuum-sealed parcels near the dock at Coco Point. The second package, containing another 20 vacuum-sealed parcels, was found the following day along Coco Point Beach, with a combined haul weighing 104 pounds. The United States has announced that it had allocated more than US$242 million in additional funding to combat the worsening Ebola outbreak in the Democratic Republic of Congo. The new funding brings direct U.S. financial assistance in response to the outbreak to more than $500 million, the State Department said in a statement, underlining that the United States remained the largest financial contributor to the Ebola response. Washington called on other countries to increase their contributions to efforts to combat the disease. And finally, FIFA President Gianni Infantino will meet with senior leaders of football's world governing body today as criticism of his now-scrapped plan to sell off FIFA's commercial and event operations intensifies. The meeting comes after Secretary General Matthias Grafström sent a highly critical internal memo to FIFA staff and after Infantino summoned members of the FIFA management board to Morocco. That puts a wrap to this hour's news feed and a wrap to the news for the day, brought to you with the kind compliments of the Kiss Baking Company. I'm Paris. Good afternoon.
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How's the castle built of people you pretend to care about? 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